0: Angeles for a primetime Game 3 showdown. Oklahoma City dominated Games 1 and 2, with Chet Holmgren leading the way on Tuesday, while Shai Gilgeous-Alexander fought through foul trouble to pace OKC in Game 2. LeBron James has been LA's best player in the playoffs and looks to will his team back into the series tonight in downtown LA. It's the NBA playoffs presented by Google. Game 3 in Los Angeles. Thunder and Lakers in the conference semifinals delivered by Chipotle. NBA teams are 0-161 when trailing a playoff series 3-0. So history says it's a must-win tonight at Crypto.com Arena for the Lakers. And hi, everybody. Dave Pasch, Doris Burke, and George Sedano with you. The Lakers actually led both games 1 and 2. They are up 7 in game 1 and up 5, Doris, in the second half of game 2, but could not overcome those Oklahoma City runs. What has to change tonight?
1: Well, that's the test against the defending champs. Their defense and their depth are so elite. So for 48 minutes, they're going to test your competitive will. You've got to be able to minimize turnovers, and you must make shots.
0: Hard to ask much more out of LeBron James at age 41. He's having a terrific series, averaging 25 points per game and shooting 60% from the floor. And you have to assume those numbers need to continue.
1: Well, without Luka Doncic, their best player and the guy who would have the ball in his hands the vast majority of time, obviously the responsibility goes up. Doesn't matter what year it is, how old he is. The numbers are there and the efficiency's there.
0: Austin Reaves, a career playoff high, 31 points in game 2. For tonight's home court advantage brought to you by Homes.com, here's George.
2: Dave, Austin Reaves, 10 of 16 from the field, and as you see here on this shot chart, doing a lot of damage in the paint, which is rare against OKC and their vaunted defense. Austin had struggled during the season against Oklahoma City, averaging only 14.5 points this season during the regular season. J.J. Redick, when asked about managing expectations with Austin coming off the injury just 5 weeks ago, he basically said, look, Austin's built equity. We know who he is and what he's capable of. With that said, when discussing Austin's strong play in game 2, he didn't mince words. He added, he's got to do it again, Dave.
0: On the other side, Oklahoma City up 2-0, and Shai Gilgeous-Alexander, pedestrian numbers by his standard. Back-to-back games under 25 points for the first time since February of 2025. But Doris, you know it's coming at some point, a big game from SGA.
1: The standard he set is greatness. He did something this year no other player has done as a guard, and that's 31 points, 55% shooting. But he hasn't fought the game. He's fought a little bit of foul trouble, but you're right, Dave. He will have a number at some point.
0: Even if he doesn't, the depth for OKC has been on full display in the series. Chet Holmgren, the all-star this year. A.J. Mitchell, who was not even part of the rotation in the playoffs last year, and Jared McCain wasn't even part of the team until the trade in February. But Gilgeous-Alexander still averaging 29 points per game in the playoffs. SGA, Chet Holmgren, and the Thunder look to take a 3-0 lead over Reaves, James, and the Lakers. Tip-off is coming up from Los Angeles.
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1: A sellout on this Sunday afternoon and the biggest Grand Prix weekend attendance MotoGP has seen.
0: Vive la France!
2: The French fans celebrate a homegrown winner.
0: Crazy action that's unfolding here.
1: All these riders are now locked in for a double long lap penalty.
0: How can you not love MotoGP?
3: MotoGP צרפת, שידורים ישירים בערוץ הספורט של ישראל.

take a look at who's ruling the court, brought to you by Burger King. Shai Gilgeous-Alexander went on the floor. The Thunder pretty good.

0: in the series, plus 14. But when he's off, they're plus 22. They had a 22-4 run to pull away in game two while he was on the bench, and they went into that stretch trailing by five when SGA picked up his fourth personal foul.
1: To me, what it does is it draws sharp focus into A.J. Mitchell. And I think one of the things they learned in the seven-game series against Denver and also against Indiana, they were desperate for secondary playmaking. A.J. Mitchell's presence changes that.
0: This three, rebound by Jim
2: Williams. החילוף הראשון של דייגנולד במקומו של ארטנשטיין.
0: Total 20 minutes in the finals. This year, for a while, he looked like the most improved player in the NBA. Just didn't play enough games.
2: איזה חליפה לבנה של ג'לן וויליאמס על הספסל של OKC. רק כאילו בקליפ של בויז טו מן.
0: Checking with George.
3: Guys, our Ramona Shelburne reported that they found A.J. Mitchell as they were scouting someone else while he was at UC Santa Barbara. I asked Mark Degnault about that, and he said, well, that's more of a Sam Presti question, but he did remember a story about how Sam approached him and said, hey, I think I found a guy that not anyone is on at this point. So Mark Degnault did what every NBA fan does. When he told him about A.J. Mitchell, he went down a YouTube rabbit hole, Dave and DB.
0: And boy, as James knocks down the jumper, has that been a great find again?
2: אפשר גם להיכנס למחילת ארנב ביוטיוב, הם כותבים לברון ג'יימס. בן אדם לא נגמר.
0: James with 4 points to lead the Lakers.
2: 7-0 ללייקרס.
0: Marched down a piece, Jalen Williams corner three, it's good.
2: שלושה ראשונה של ה-Thunder.
0: He had 2 threes in game two. And the Thunder lead by one. Reeves puts it on the floor and misses the layup. He's 0-for-3 to start the game. Williams, nice feed. Holmgren with the easy.
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1: 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Restricted area paint shots.
0: Reeves. Another miss.
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0: If you listen to the pregame show with Monty McCutcheon, this is exactly what he was talking about. As James looked over to us, but
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0: James really aggressive, looking to score early on in this game. Goes to the left hand. He's short. Ayton missed the tip right at point blank range.
1: Lakers are, they've had some good looks. Austin Reeves, that last three was great.
0: What a shake by Shea. Blew the layup, but what an incredible move.
2: רוי הצ'יבורה, התקפה, הגנה, משתדרג ביכולת שלו בפלייאוף הזה. הנה עוד שלושה שנייה משני ניסיונות. שוב שוויון.
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0: 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Roy Kennard, after scoring 50 points in games 1 and 2 of the first round combined, has been unable to get unlocked. His role has changed a little bit, though, with Austin Reeves' return. And it's Reeves that picks up the foul there, his first and the second team foul.
1: So the Lakers are 3-for-7 from three. And Rui has been a primary driver. But on the opposite end, to me, Dave, too much is happening too easily in the paint for Oklahoma City. That left-handed inside-out dribble that you talked about with the weak hand, you do not see that often.
0: 14-4, points in the paint in favor of the Thunder, as Gilgeous-Alexander at the line for the first time tonight.

0: 23 עוד איזה שנה.
1: Bench points out of the 24 scored for the Thunder in this first quarter.
2: Well, their depth is elite, and it comes in a lot of different forms. Jalen Williams has put together an outstanding season. He can stretch you from deep. And Chet Holmgren going to make the extra pass here. Cason Wallace, known as a defender, but look at him. They leave him unguarded. He makes them pay.
1: If you want to dive deeper into this or any NBA playoffs topic, ask AI mode in Google search.
2: Lakers have got to be better defensively. 14 field goal attempts for Oklahoma City, Dave. 10 in the paint. The bigs for Oklahoma City are 5-4-5. Most of these are right in the restricted area.
1: They have 16 paint points. The Lakers have 17 points total. And Reeves.
0: Austin Reeves פותח את המשחק הזה עם 0-5.
1: Second chance opportunity, though, and smart three, no good.
0: איזה הגנה של אוקלאומה סיטי ש... מקבלת עכשיו דקות ראשונות מקרוסו, אז זה הג'ו.
1: And SGA there holding and rubbing that right quad. Reeves downhill, and a foul is called as Reeves hits the floor. So two quick fouls on the Thunder. Three team fouls.
2: So this is what I'm talking about, and this is something they've done. Their pickup point with him has been early. Marcus is denying him, and you see the turnover and the bump he took.
1: Chance for Reeves to get on the board. He does have four assists, but that's his first point of the game. Don't miss a playoff moment with the NBA app. Tap to watch games live. Follow the biggest stories from this series and go behind the scenes in the Moments tab. Download the app now. And Reeves misses the second free throw.
0: Austin Reeves, נקודה אחת, 0 מ-4 ל-3.
1: Missed 31 games.
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1: Gildas Alexander, no, and rebounded by Reeves. Lakers just two for their last...
0: אבל איתו יש להם סיכוי.
1: With 2:43 to go in the first quarter. Caruso hounding Reeves off the ball. Wallace defending Smart, who drives, bodies him, pulls up, and misses again. Caruso, the former Laker, helped them win a championship in the bubble in 2020. Great pass, Jalen Williams.
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1: Reeves goes and gets it. Dribbles into the lane, hangs and kicks. Hachimura got it.
0: שוב, 3-3-3.
2: Austin Reeves down here matters.
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2: As he did there, and find the hot shooter.
1: Wallace is the hot shooter for Oklahoma City. Gildas Alexander misses the pull-up, got it back, got hammered by Reeves.
2: So in the modern NBA, right, and then any level of basketball, you're trying to touch the paint. Get 2 feet in the paint because inevitably defense collapses somewhere there's an open shooter. So Oklahoma City gives you one. Now you set Austin Reeves downhill, the right read at the rim to the best shooter on the floor for the Lakers. That's Rue.
1: Foul was called on Hayes. Gildas Alexander hits the first free throw. LeBron James going to check in. And Adu Thiro, who played just 6 minutes and had 3 rebounds in game two, he's going to get an opportunity to play here late in the first quarter. Reeves will go to the bench.
0: Adu Thiro, a rookie, who played in Arkansas, was chosen in the 36th place in the last draft.
1: SGA Thiro able to get the loose ball and take it away by Joe.
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0: 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You guys have done a really good job on Reeves after he had a strong game last game. What's the strategy with Reeves?
1: Not keying in on too many anybody too much individually. Understanding that they're a really good team with a lot of really good players, not just Reeves, and you know, we have to play our team style of defense and make sure that we execute all over the floor.
2: Cason Wallace has led you guys in scoring thus far. What's allowed him to have so much success?
1: You know, Cason Wallace being Cason Wallace.
2: Chet.
1: Ready to play, make shots, and that's what we're seeing.
2: All right, Chet, good luck, thank you.
0: And also Luke Kennard being Luke Kennard, with his second shot, the second shot, which continues to reach 7-0.
3: As Thero is called for goaltending, count the basket for Mitchell. But boy, do the Lakers need more of this from Luke Kennard.
4: Well, downhill for A.J. Mitchell. He's going to get it off the window quickly, knowing Pete Rowe is trailing him. It's interesting to me, Maxi Kleba on the floor and Piro. J.J. Redick clearly searching for something in his front court.
0: זה באמת מעניין לראות את מקסי קליבה על הפרקט בתחילת הרבע השני. אוסטין ריבס, סל שדה ראשון, והלייקרס עם שלוש שלשות רצופות, חוזרים מהר מאוד למשחק. מקסי קליבה לא שיחק עד עכשיו בסדרה, שיחק רק במשחק אחד בפלייאוף בסיבוב הראשון מול יוסטון, ופתאום הוא על הפרקט יחד עם תיארו. מעניין מאוד.
4: So ball movement happens. Kennard gets downhill, gets the ball to LeBron, a very quick touch pass. And that has to feel great for Austin Reeves, because he's had an open look before in this game, gets that one to go.
3: The Lakers are 7 of 14 from 3 and 4 of 12 from inside the 3-point arc. That's why they're even in this game. Hachimura really saved him in the first half.
0: It's פעמיים עם עבירה תוקף, הרים את תיארו שלו, היה מוכן לזה, וקליבה עם כדור חוזר בהתקפה, אבל מאבד אותו. ג'ארד מקיין, דיברתי קודם על רוי הצ'ימורה, שכל היה ב-57% בחוץ לקשת בפלייאוף, אז ג'ארד מקיין קצת יותר טוב עם 60%. קלה 18 נקודות במשחק הקודם, 20 בראשון.
3: McCain, who grew up in Corona, California.
0: סליחה, 12 בראשון.
3: Got traded to the Thunder by Philly at the deadline. James with 5 to shoot, faces up, working on Holmgren, driving baseline. Feeds Kleba, couldn't handle the pass. And a shot clock violation, OKC ball.
4: That's Chet Holmgren getting a guard out of a tough matchup. But Jared McCain on the other end of the floor checks in. He is shot ready. Had he played 15 seconds yet at that point?
0: Oklahoma City עם 5 שלשות במשחק הזה. החמישייה שלה על 0 מ-4 ל-3, הספסל שלה על 5 מ-5.
3: Can't get the shot off. Shot clock inside of 10 for Oklahoma City. Thunder lead by 5. Mitchell driving kick. Now Holmgren on the deck. Pulls up with a jumper. That's good for Chet Holmgren.
4: This is why his off-the-bounce game matters. That's a right-handed shooter at 7 foot, going to his left and getting back to his rhythm and his balance. Pretty impressive.
3: And an offensive foul.
0: Time of the session, Kleba on the court.
3: Mitchell, that is Kleba.
0: Not good for the Lakers.
3: Kleba has been on the floor for 3 minutes and has fumbled the ball away, made a bad pass, and now a turnover with the foul.
4: Rui comes back in, Thero out. We'll see how long J.J. Redick gives Maxi Kleba here.
3: Three turnovers in less than 3 minutes by the Lakers in this quarter. It's a 5-0 run right now by the Thunder after L.A. pulled within two. Hartenstein with the bounce, got deep, finds Holmgren. Three no good, loose ball foul underneath on the Lakers. Gonna go on Reeves, that is two on him. First foul on LA in the quarter.
4: He was trying to contend Reeves with A.J. Mitchell, who was trying to position himself on the weak side of the glass for rebounding.
3: Thunder lead the series 2-0, game 4 is Monday. Winner to play either the Spurs or

0: appropriately attacks. He's got one guy to beat. But your best player is highly engaged. Is he their best defensive player? No. But does he work and be, as part of the group? You bet.
1: Bob the Hachimura, foul line catch. He'll back up, fire, and spins out. Good hustle by Reeves.
2: It's a rebound for Austin Reeves.
1: Williams off the speed. Oh,
2: 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Austin Reeves mitkashe hayom. 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
0: Excellent job with the shot fake, and then just give yourself a chance and go ahead and flex, Austin. That is a tough finish.
1: Second foul on Jalen Williams.
0: George was talking about this guy has a high degree of equity in the face of missed shots. He is trying to get right physically in the heat of the playoffs.
1: We're tied up again. Gilgeous Alexander spins in the lane. Out to Jalen Williams. Missed the three. Ayton clears it. Lakers can...
2: Lakers can get to the lead this time. After they were at minus 10, and minus 10, Rui Hachimura tries to do this from the cup.
1: Isaiah Joe commits the foul, his first, second team foul. And Rui Hachimura, who's just 3 of 6 at the line in this series, and in the postseason for that matter, shooting 2. NBA draft lottery, 3 Eastern, then it's the Knicks and the Sixers. New York up 3-0. NBC Peacock, game 4, 7:30 Eastern. San Antonio, Minnesota, Monday, Detroit, Cleveland, and game 4 of this series back here in LA on Prime Video.
0: Dave, you know how we always talk about Oklahoma City can take a cumulative toll, that over the course of a 48-minute game, their pressure can get to you. Can we just give Marcus Smart some credit for how hard he works to try to be disruptive to Shea?
2: Rui Hachimura עד עכשיו ממוצע של 17 נקודות בסדרה הזאת. יש לו 16 בחצי הראשון, והחטיפה לדנק של אוסטין ריבס. הלייקרס בתנופה, הלייקרס עם מומנטום, בריצת 7-0, עולים ליתרון הכי גבוה שהיה להם במשחק עד עכשיו.

0: Lakers fans, it's time for the Junior Lakers Half Minute to Win It presented by UCLA Health. Here's how it works. We have our four hotspots on the court worth either 1, 3, or 10 points. If our lucky contestant can score 10 points in 30 seconds, they win a free registration to one of Camp Lakers sessions where they will get to meet Lakers players and learn to play the Lakers way. Okay, it's time to meet our lucky contestant.
1: Hey, Lakers fans, I'm here with tonight's lucky junior Lakers contestant, Byron, who's here all the way from Australia. Byron, you've got 30 seconds on the clock. All you've got to do is score 10 points. You ready? He's ready. On your mark, get set, go for it, Brian. Go for it. You're on the clock. You're on the clock. That was a close one, Byron. You've got 21 seconds left. Getting that rebound. 18 seconds left, Byron. So close, Byron. 13 seconds. Going for the layup. You're on the board with 1 point. There you go, Byron. You've got 5 seconds left. Last one. Oh, Byron, I'm sorry. Time is up, but you're still going home with a Lakers fan pack. Nice job. For more information on Camp Lakers presented by UCLA Health and Lakers Youth Basketball Programming, visit lakers.com/community. Ladies and gentlemen, don't go

0: Game 7, the Sixers, the Celtics.
1: Ninth Game 7 between these two franchises. Nobody's played more, but no Jason Tatum for the Celtics.
2: Compete, that's the biggest thing. Got to be ready for anything. It's Game 7, it's one game. Ready to go out here and play, man. Leave it all out there. The atmosphere is going to be great. Just enjoy the moment.
1: Philadelphia looking to come back from a 3-1 deficit.
3: Gentlemen, we're seeing the desperation of a seventh game. Every possession matters.
0: Jaylen Brown on a drive, and Embiid blocked it. What a play by Joel.
1: Two of the league's best talents going at it in Game 7.
0: Embiid doubled up to the lane against Jaylen Brown. Into the lane, jump hook, got it. Oh, yeah, it's on, baby.
1: Embiid had it blocked by Brown.
4: Jaylen ducks the shoulder, leans into Paul George, runs it up and in. Scored and the foul. And Jaylen Brown can make this a one-point game.
1: Embiid will load it up and knock it down. He says, quiet down in Boston. 2:40 to play in Game 7.
3: We are in store for a finish, guys.

0: against two blue bloods from the NBA.
1: Back and forth we go. Philly ball up by one. Paul George goes quick on Derek White. Elevate blocked by Jaylen Brown.
0: You can just feel the tension right now in every possession. Maxey, a blue to the bucket for two.
2: Maxey, an incredible field goal. 125 to go. Sixers by three.
0: Maxey, again to the left. Another deuce. Tyrese is taking over. And for the first time in franchise history, the Philadelphia 76ers have come back from 3-1 down. They take out the number two seed in the East.
3: You know, I've always believed in this, guys. Everybody in this locker room locked in, all focused on the same goal.
4: That's just locking in.
5: Way to stay together, man. I was a coach, baby. Good job, though.
6: Good job. Everybody who stepped on the floor.
3: Come on, fellas. One down. One down. Only one.
7: Enjoy this one till midnight. Then we got to shift gears. That's game seven of possible 28. Okay, we're getting better and better all the time. Let's just keep improving.
8: Sixers! One, two, three, Sixers!
3: We got a long way to go. But, you know, everybody did what they were supposed to do. Coming back down 3-1 feels good to, you know, win and move on. See you in New York.
9: And now the big finish from NBA action. 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
0: Edgefield turns on the turbo! The flying rookie does it again!
10: He put that into another gear going by Jaylen Brown.
1: For Atlanta, alley-oop to Robinson, and he throws it down with the right hand. A basketball clinic, 60-19.
11: Robinson with the right-hand stuff. He's feeling fine.
1: That matchup on the first possession
0: pays homage.
1: Quickly.
0: That's how he pays homage.
1: Before Rudy could get there. Got him. Disrespect.
0: Man, he's just unbelievable. There's nothing on the court he can't do.
1: Randle on the move, collects and dunks in the horn.
10: Randle on the run, bullies his way to the rim and stuffs it through before Wemby could come back and block the shot. How about that finish in transition?
1: Final shot to Cleveland. Mitchell, 30-footer.
10: Oh, yeah! What a close to the first quarter for the Cavaliers. Long three. Good! Donovan Mitchell hit it from Lorraine.
0: 3.2 left in the third. Holland's going to get it off in time. And again, the Pistons convert. Bullseye on the deep three.
10: Nice shot, nice release, nice finish.
0: Durant loses it, scooped up by Ellis. Got to show off the speed to the rim. Oh, Thompson, the human eraser, came flying in for the block.
10: Thompson making the play. Perfect timing, great hustle.
0: And they'll go for it. It's Brown. Oh! Embiid met him at the summit. Brown tried to pack it on him. And Embiid was having none of it. That block by Joel had no regard for getting dunked on.
12: Here's Barnes the other way, spinning out of trouble. Barnes! Highlights of the night.
11: The quick spin, you're thinking he's off balance. Oh, no. Jared Allen getting the worst of that.
12: Toss out Barrett three. Off the heel. And in. Can you believe it?
11: It's a result that you would think couldn't happen from Tyrese Halliburton to Paolo Banchero to RJ Barrett. The heel has been kind.
9: And that's our show for this week. Thanks for watching. For NBA action, I'm Ian Eagle. We'll see you next time.

0: coming out of the half about Shea Gilgeous-Alexander's struggles in the first half. Shea was 4 of 14 in that first half. He said the Lakers aren't doubling him as much in this particular contest, and that he's taking a lot of jumpers. They're just not knocking him down when he takes them. But he said not worried about him. They trust him clearly, and they think he'll battle through it.
1: Well, think about it, George. In the regular season, on all two-point shots, he was 60%. In that first half, he was 2 for 7. Some of that is the disruption of
2: איזה הגנה, סוויץ'ים אוטומטיים על כל חסימה, ואג'י מיצ'ל ממשיך בהצגה שלו ברבע השלישי. 7 נקודות מתוך ה-13.
1: The turnovers start the mount again for the Los Angeles Lakers. And unless Reeves and LeBron start making shots, it's not going to matter what Shea Gilgeous-Alexander's doing. They've got to have their guys make some
2: good. DeAndre Ayton זורק הרבול, איך שהשופטים נותנים לו להמשיך.
3: Reeves has 4 turnovers, by the way, for the Lakers. As Gilgeous-Alexander misses, and out of bounds. Mark Daigneault.
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1: Turnovers, middle of the floor, live ball. I mean, against this team, it's the kiss of death.
2: 11 עיבודים של הלייקרס, 10 חטיפות של אוקלהומה סיטי.
1: Simply can't do that.
2: ושוב, זה לא ניצחון, זה נוקאוט. בנקודות מעיבודים.
3: Good hands by Mitchell, got the deflection and James.
2: Green Odibu.
3: Pass, another Laker turnover.
1: We see that Austin LeBron pick and roll so often. It's incredible to me how many deflections, hands-on basketballs that Oklahoma City gets.
3: It's been the number one defense in the NBA the last 2 years. Won the championship last year, trying to become the first repeat winner since Golden State in 2017-2018. With a win tonight, they'll go up 3-0. Game 4 Monday. Back here in L.A. Gilgeous-Alexander driving. Gets to his spot, fires and connects. Gilgeous-Alexander starting to catch it. Fire here in the third.
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3: 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His 3 front rim, no. And rebounded by Reeves. Hachimura will stop at the 3-point line and miss again.
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3: Scored by DeAndre 8.
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3: 11 straight thunder points, they lead by 13. Can anybody stop the bleeding for LA?
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1: Catch on the move, little handle. Absorb the contact, no whistle. How about the dexterity? And you know, he talked to us. You think about how quickly he came back from that fractured hip a year ago. And he said, I had to spend the offseason rebuilding my body and getting in the kind of condition required to have a deep run into the playoffs.
3: An all-star this year, 24 years old, was the number 2 pick in 2022, had a foot injury, missed his entire rookie season. But he continues to get better. You think about how scary this Oklahoma City team is now and will be for years to come. You add A.J. Mitchell into the mix. I think he's the guy, Doris, the more you watch the Thunder, stands out as a guy. I mean, Jalen Williams hasn't even played in the series. Yet the Thunder look dominant each night.
1: Well, Chuck brought this up in the pregame show. It's like we could be looking at a potential dynasty. This team is well set up. Lottery is tomorrow. We'll see where their pick is going to end up.
3: Here's Kennard off the bounce, gets it to fall. The Thunder, by the way, have a 7% chance to finish in the top four and a 1.5% chance to get the number one pick. Some think this is deep a draft as we've had in two decades, and the Thunder might get a top four pick as Wallace slams it home, passed by SGA.
1: As you said, he's found his rhythm, Shea. He's in command. And how about you put Casey?

0: Vicious Ring. היום עשיתי גם עם 25 מ-40 ו-2. עושה כמעט מה שהיא רוצה כשהיא מגיעה לתוך הצבע.
1: Welcome back to the conference semis delivered by Chipotle. Luke Kennard with the Lakers with us here. Luke, you guys had some breakdowns there at the end. What went down?
2: Yeah, a little bit of miscommunication. Physicality kind of let off a little bit. Turned the ball over a little, but hopefully we can start the fourth quarter strong.
1: All right, fourth quarter's coming up. You don't want to go down 0-3. What do you need to do? What are the keys to victory?
2: That's got to be our mentality. We got to protect home court. We got to have a good start, up our physicality, and play together.
1: Luke, good luck. Thank you.
2: Thank you.
1: Dave, DB.
3: Not a good start. They give up a dunk on the first possession, although James on the other end scores. He was 1-for-9 in the paint prior to that basket.
4: Dave, I kept asking in the first half, could the Lakers sustain their three-point shooting through to the second half? They were 11-for-20, if you remember, in the first. Kennard and Rui driving that. They are just 1-for-5. Now give up another offensive rebound and a bucket. So two paint baskets.
0: Zaltenstein, 10 נקודות, 7 כדורים חוזרים.
3: Has ever come back.
0: שחקן חמישי בדו ספרתי. אצל אוקלהומה סיטי שמשייטת.
3: Smart will go to the line. First foul in the Thunder here in the quarter.
4: So this is the start to the third. After outscoring the Lakers by 13, now they go downhill. A.J. Mitchell, I keep saying that he is a downhill player, and it's sometimes for him, sometimes just soft off the window into an offensive rebound. This guy, I'm telling you, is a huge piece of this. You are playing without Jalen Williams, your second best player. His ball handling, his downhill ability, secondary and sometimes primary playmaking in the absence.
0: סיפור מדהים, A.J. Mitchell, פגיעה הזאת של סם פרסטי.
3: With a couple different injuries this year. For a while, looked like he was going to be the most improved player in the NBA, but didn't play enough games to qualify. But had a great regular season and has been terrific in the postseason, whether off the bench or now as a starter with Williams out due to injury. Lob for Hartenstein. Shot clock down to 7. Wide open Joe. No good on the 3. And James has the ball. Lakers down 12. James racing up the court and fouled. He'll go to the line for the first time tonight. Only 4 times in 300.
0: What James לא עמד בכלל יותר מדי על הקו בסדרה הזאת. 4 פעמים במשחק השני. זריקת עונשין אחת בראשון.
4: This is downhill. Crosses over, gets himself to the middle of the paint, draws enough contact, and then does a nice job holding up Chet so he doesn't bury him into the stanchion.
3: Second team foul, first on Holmgren. James now 5 of 6 in the
0: series. בן 41.5. האיש הזה מקום ראשון בנקודות בכל הזמנים בפלייאוף. מקום ראשון בנקודות בכל הזמנים בעונה הסדירה. בסך הכל מקום ראשון במשחקים עם 301 בפלייאוף. 42 יותר מדרק פישר, אגב, שני ברשימה הזאת. 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
3: Reeves did not score in the third. He's got 12 points, 3-for-10 from the floor. James has the smaller Mitchell on him, feeds underneath to Hachimura. 3-pointer Reeves. No good, but a foul. And Reeves will go to the line for 3.
0: דורט עבירה חמישית. זה לא סיגניפיקנט. ממש לא.
3: Is a first team all defensive player, and Mark Daigneault will have to decide whether to keep him on the floor. Timeout here by Daigneault. We'll see if he challenges it or if it's just a timeout.
4: He keeps actually pleading his case on the other end for the non-whistle on Hartenstein.
0: פסק זמן דייגנולט, 96-84, לאוקלהומה סיטי. ABC
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0: He wants, he's a left-hander, he goes to the right, LeBron hanging back a little bit defensively. He has relentlessly, when it's been Austin Reeves in front of him, attacked the adjustment in the air. I mean, that is all of those moves special.
1: Second round pick in 2024 by the Knicks, 38th overall, and then traded to the Thunder as James misses the free throw. And again, Mitchell, last year played just 36 games, and in the playoffs played 7 minutes per game. But with the injury to Jalen Williams, he was obviously going to play and get minutes anyway, but with the injury to Williams, he moves into the starting lineup and has become one of their top scorers. One out of two for James.
0: You wonder about Jalen Williams long term. You know, similar to Austin Reeves in that you're going to try to come back in the heat of the playoffs when the physicality and intensity are at the highest. You're going to try to regain your shape while you're playing.
1: Mitchell again driving and scoring. A.J. Mitchell can't be stopped.
2: Clinical של A.J. 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
1: 18 points in the half for Mitchell.
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1: 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Irate with the.
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0: Trailing the plays, upset with a non-whistle, and Oklahoma City plenty of time to have a little fun.
3: Yeah.

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Mr. Get Off, I get off at my feet. 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
1: Laker girl.
2: Lakers fans, right now it is time to find tonight's Carl Jacob Fan of the Game. Tonight's Fan of the Game will win a $100 gift card brought to you by Carl Jacob, an official sponsor of the Lakers. We are searching the crowd now, so get up and show us what you got.

0: Take a look at the upcoming games in this series brought to you by the United States Marine Corps. Game four on Prime Video Monday. If the Lakers were to come back and win this one down 18 or win on Monday, there'd be a game five Wednesday in OKC.
1: Well, A.J. Mitchell thrust into a starting role with Jalen Williams on the bench.

0: Wembanyama.
1: Oh, nice. And what a play.
2: LeBron James.
3: Whoa. Rush and finish it. 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What a play.

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7: Vince, you once said that you want a team with the force of a hurricane. Can you explain what this means and relate it to your philosophy?
8: I think first you have the idea of what Bayern Munich is. Most of it I experienced by playing against this team and in their very, very best moments, in their very best years, it felt like a hurricane. But it felt that you had no time to breathe, you had no time to think. And they were dangerous, they were direct at times, they were physical. And I'm not saying we are that team, but it's good to have an aspiration for sure.
7: If you could explain football in one word to you, which word would you pick?
8: Creativity. And I would maybe say even art. And I don't mean just the poetic side of the game where it's just passes and you know, and everything's done with skill. I think the physical side of it, the chaos as well, the fact that different styles meet against each other. People, you know, have ideas that are almost like religions, right? So they think one way and they will only accept to see the world in that way. And I think that football, for me, as a real value in society, sports in general, of course, but this sports being the biggest one in the world, football is real. So we live in a world of social media, AI and everything, and you don't even know what's real anymore. You go to a football match, it's real. It's what you see, it's an event, it's an emotion. You've celebrated and you've fought for colors that are the colors of a shirt and not the colors of skin. And it has a real power to it. And if you stop looking at it as like the top 1% and how much they earn and how much this, just football in general, I think is real. And real is better nowadays.
9: כיום בין מימכן של וינסנט קומפני נוצרה בצלמו ובדמותו, קבוצה התקפית מהנה שלא מרפא. הרי קיין, לואיס דיאס ומייקל אוליסה עזרו לבין להגיע ליותר מ-140 שערים בעונה השנייה של קומפני כמאמן הקבוצה. שנתיים לאחר שירד ליגה עם ברנלי, הבלגי מראה את המומחיות שלו ומשתיק את כל הספקות שהועלו סביב מינויו. לא שזה הטריד אותו מלכתחילה.
8: I actually enjoy blocking noise out. Probably I've developed during my career because I've had so many injuries and I've had so many times the comeback stories where he's finished and then he comes back and then all of a sudden you're lifting trophies and having the best moments of your career.

0: 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Good evening, coach. Congrats for this W. How do you sum up this game? You know, it was a crazy game of runs. You made their run, they made their run. How did you see this game from your perspective?
1: First, congratulations for our players. That was important games for us. We came ready to play. Even we have some oscillation, you know, sometimes difficult, we have a big lead, you know, to keep concentration on high level. But guys, they play good defense, and we have a good tempo in the game. We knew that we play with the team that won some games, and they played really good basketball. We know that we have to here be really ready for the game. And congratulations for the guys. Respect for our fans to coming with us here to push the team in tough moments. And I'm happy for the guys for the win. And let's go to ready for next one.
0: Coach, how can you explain, you know, that those ups and downs in Apol Holon's performance? Because in the first half, you played excellent basketball, like almost perfect. You led by 38 points. And then, all of a sudden, the third quarter, something went

0: 2026, Minneapolis, Minnesota, and the NBA playoffs presented by Google. Our coverage brought to you by Xfinity brings us to Target Center for round two, game four in the West. The brilliance of 22-year-old Victor Wembanyama on Friday, giving the Spurs a 2-1 edge in this series. Now, Anthony Edwards and the Timberwolves try to even things up. It's a playoff edition of NBC's Sunday Night Basketball. Good evening, everyone. Happy Mother's Day. Thanks for having us in. Mike Tirico, Jamal Crawford, Reggie Miller, and our mom, Zora Stevenson, joining us here in a little bit. The playoffs are great for so many reasons. One, it really identifies your weaknesses, but it allows you a stage to show how good you are. In the last two games, Victor Wembanyama has been terrific. What has he shown you in the last two?
1: His growth at this rate has been rapid. He's showing us the present and also showing us the future. When he plays with force, when he plays like he plays to bring all his teammates along with him, he does that at the drop of a hat. He can download things at a rate that is unbelievable with some of the best players to ever play, and he's only going to get better, and he's hungry for more, Reg.
0: On the Minnesota side of this, Reg, game one, they won in San Antonio. Game two, they got blown out. Game three, a close loss. What do they need to do tonight to even this thing up at 2-2?
2: You know Anthony Edwards is going to respond. After Wimby's performance in game three, especially in the fourth quarter, he's not going to be outdone. He had 32-14 in game three, a bounce-back game, his best game of this series, but I expect more. But to me, the X factor, if they want to even up this series, they won game one because Julius Randle played bully ball. He's got to be the Tasmanian devil. He's got to play physical. He's got to get into the paint.

0: and he's got to shoot the ball at an efficient rate.
1: And let's hear from Julius a moment ago with Zora.
2: Julius, you all were right there at the end of game three. What will lead to a different result tonight?
3: Just a little bit of cleaner execution on game plan stuff down the stretch. Hurt ourselves with that, as well as some offensive rebound stuff in the third quarter.
2: In order for this team to be successful, why is it important for you to stay aggressive?
3: I don't know. I feel like just my team naturally feeds off of my energy. When I'm playing aggressive, flying around the court. So I got to find a way to do that consistently throughout the game.
2: Good luck.
3: Thank you.
1: Thanks, Zora. We go into San Antonio all even, or will the Spurs be a win from the West Finals? It's game four from Minneapolis, next on NBC.

0: Let's take a look at tonight's DraftKings player tracker. The scoring for the big guns, Victor Wembanyama and Anthony Edwards. Those numbers include their playoff scoring. 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Beautiful Mother's Day in the Twin Cities. Fans settling in here at Target Center for game four of this series. San Antonio Spurs winning here Friday night. They won game three. It's their first win in this building in their last eight tries. Spurs are 6-2 in this postseason, and this lineup has started all but one game.
1: De'Aaron Fox, Kentucky.
2: Stephon Castle, Covington, Georgia. Devin Vassell, Florida State.
3: Julian Champagny, St. John's University.
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0: The sixth seed at home, the Timberwolves, with the Sixers being eliminated, they are the lowest remaining seed in these NBA playoffs. Their first home loss in this building of the postseason coming in Friday night's game three. Guarantee another home game in this postseason if they get the victory here tonight in front of this sellout crowd wearing their dark t-shirts at Target Center, ready to enjoy the video to hype them up and the introduction of the Timberwolves starting lineup.

0: bicycle, two hands on him. Wembanyama on Gobert. Shot is up. Rudy the rebound.
1: And I've already seen the matchups. Randall on Castle, and you've got McDaniels guarding De'Aaron Fox, trying to take away those two threats early.
0: Randall, bully ball with Castle, missed it, and Wembanyama gets the rebound.
1: But I like it. That's how Randall has to play. He's got aggressive style.
0: Wembanyama on the attack. Bear put a hand up, but it rolls over the rim.
2: Victor Wembanyama פותח את המשחק אגרסיבי. מחטיא את הזריקה הראשונה שלו, הולך יותר חזק פנימה והזריקה השנייה וקולע על רודי גובר.
0: Anthony Edwards, Gobert just bodies into Wembanyama on the pick and roll, and Randall off of the threes, just his first two shots, and rebound by Shan Pettis.
2: זה עם 2-11 מחוץ לקשת, עד לזריקה הזו בסדרה.
0: Knocks it down. First five for the Spurs.
3: And you can see Vassell is going to be aggressive. The Spurs are playing loose, playing free, playing like the hungry team.
0: Daniels returned. Remember the poor start that Minnesota had offensively in game three? They missed their first 13 shots, and here they've opened 0 of 3.
2: דניאלס גלה 17 נקודות במשחק מספר 3, אבל ב-5 מ-22 מהשדה. ואנחנו פשוט רואים את, מעבר לעובדה שסן אנטוניו קבוצת הגנה מצוינת, הנוכחות של וימבניאמה במרכז הצבע מונעת ממנסותה להגיע בקלות, כמו שהיא הייתה רוצה, כמו שהיא עשתה גם נגד דנבר, וגם במשחק מספר 1 בסדרה הזו. יש לה את אנטוני אדוארדס. אין ברירה, אלא שהוא יתעלה כאן לגודל המעמד.
3: The Timberwolves may take a seat here.
0: That's going to be a foul on Randall. It was either that or a backcourt violation.
1: And a silly foul. Here you go, Jamal.
3: Okay, okay. All right, I've got to
4: get the ball.
3: My fault.
0: I know. Good hands, great.
3: You know, I didn't pass a lot in my career, Mike. I had to hold the ball, and no, I wanted to touch it.
0: The ball bounced over here as slow as possible. You guys are fighting over it. We're trying to keep the pace of the game going. Castle to the basket, 4-2, and the Spurs have opened 3 of 4 here tonight. Randall sees two, so who's free?
4: Sees two. He sees like 3.5. When Wimby rotates over, yes, it's two bodies, but it seems like it's like 4.
3: But you see, they're trying to make a concentrated effort to get Randall the ball and get him going. They need him to have a chance to win this game.
0: I was anticipating a skip pass, but he wouldn't need hang time to get it over Wimby. Edwards, couple of pumps, 6 to go. Randall. Now late clock.
1: Gotta go.
0: Something. Gobert for 3. Go. Rudy was 0-5, shooting from deep this season. Where the crowd rose with anticipation. Castle weaving, Wembanyama at the basket, and got bumped on the way up.
1: Yeah, pushed in the back there by Ayo. Because that would have been an easy dunk there by Wimby.
0: Dosunmu.
1: Right there, there's the shove with the right arm. Easy call there. As you see, they're going to continue to be very physical, Jamal, with Wimby. He has answered every call.
0: It's changed direction by Castle. Shan Penny turned away by Edwards. Clock at 5 for Wembanyama. Does he see it? Does he know it? Now he does. Got it off the top. Shot clock violation. And they rule the Timberwolves had it.
2: ראינו את גובר מתקרב לוומבניאמה, יודע שיכול לקלוע את השלושות כמו שעשה בסיום משחק מספר 3. ועוד פעם, וומבניאמה מגיע לעזרה ופשוט לא נותן לאדוארד להתקרב אל הסל. זה מהלך חשוב. ריבאונד, התקפה של גובר, והוא מוציא מוימבניאמה את העבירה.
3: Gets the offensive rebound, gets hit in the face by the little brother, Victor Wembanyama, still finishes with the and one opportunity, just doing his work early. Got Victor out of position. And one.
0: Dozen years difference between these two Frenchmen on the French national team. Of course, the video that we saw earlier on social media.

0: this series. Young Wembanyama learning from Gobert on the floor and also off the floor as well. Fascinating dynamic to this series as it has played out.
1: I love the mutual respect between the two.
0: Castle splashes a three. Stephon Castle, I love the way he has played in this series.
2: Castle קולע 42% מחוץ לקשת בפלייאוף הזה.
3: Good shot right there by Dayton McDaniels.
0: Greg, you like them going quick, Minnesota?
4: Absolutely. We know San Antonio is going to play fast. I think if you're going to match what the Spurs do, you got to play fire with fire. And playing fast can be a problem here by Wembanyama.
0: Dayton McDaniels got hit up in the face on the switch he had Wemby and just kept letting him go.
4: Move your feet. You got length on length here between McDaniels and Victor, creating that turnover there. The reason why you've got to play fast against San Antonio, you can't allow them to set their defense. Their defense is too good, especially with that guy in the middle.
0: Sloppy pass by McDaniels gives it right back to San Antonio. Four and change into the first. Aaron Fox on the outside. This that three, Randall on the board. There's a little bit of that look to push. Pitch out for Kasumu, that is saved by Io, but thrown to Champagne. Numbers for the Spurs. Champagne, great shooter. Gave it up to Vassell. Timberwolves right back the other way. And Edwards playing through pain in both knees. Keeping Castle on his hip. Little feed fire.
4: I applaud the pain that Anthony Edwards is playing through. Think about this, both knees now, just a little bit gimpy. He doesn't have the same explosiveness, but he does have this, Jamal, the handle. He keeps Castle right on that hip, a little pump fake. There's the contact down low. Ant-Man to the free throw line.
3: And he has handle and heart.
2: Like Edwards, 83% in the playoff מקו העונשין, קצת פחות מ-20 נקודות מוצע. כמובן, סובל מכאבים, חוזר מפציעה שאף אחד לא ציפה לראות אותו כבר במשחק מספר 1. עלה מהספסל בשני המשחקים הראשונים. משחק מספר 3 עלה בחמישייה. הוא תרם 32 נקודות, יחד עם 14 כדורים חוזרים. שיא קריירה שלו בפלייאוף.
0: 49-41, game 3, no minutes restriction there. Estimated at 70% by Chris Finch, his coach. Little zone at times here tonight, perhaps. Fox gets inside and gets two. The Aaron Fox, somebody thought he would be the number two guy for this team, and in their wins, he has played very well in the postseason. Edwards off on the three. Devin Vassell has it the other way for the Spurs.
4: If you're Miss Johnson, then you can continue to have Anthony Edwards take that shot. Yes, he's very capable of making them, but I would much prefer that than him attacking downhill.
3: And if you're Anthony Edwards, you know if you want that shot, keep making pick and roll as Castle gets to a spot and gets the mid-range to go. If he keeps Victor in pick and roll, he's in that drop coverage, which allows Ant to have a shot at the basket.
0: See the numbers at the bottom. Castle off to a great start in this one. Randall still trying to find it. This is again, he's 0-3 from the field. Now he's got a field goal.
2: זה מה שג'וליוס אנדל צריך לעשות. אם הכדור לא נכנס לו מחצי מרחק, חייב להגיע לצבע בכל הזדמנות. עוד ריבאון תקפה של רודי גובר, אגב, על ומבניאמה.
0: The first points for Randall in the first quarter since game one. Fox leads it, Wemby finishes. It's like watching a high school kid dunk on a Nerf basket.
5: Okay,
0: I'll just tap this in. It's amazing, so quick. And we will get a timeout.
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0: Our key matchup brought to you by Hyundai. Check out the performance in game three of Victor Wembanyama and where it ranks historically. Blocks became an official stat in the NBA in the mid-70s. So in the playoffs, Hakeem three times, Shaq three times, Kareem twice. And Friday, Wembanyama over 35 points, over 15 rebounds, and 5 blocked shots or more. And for Victor specifically, as we mentioned,
1: רשימה מכובדת להשתייך אליה עבור וימבניאמה של 35-15 ו-5 חסימות בפלייאוף.
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0: Great ball movement. Great ball movement. Wemby just nice release to Harper, and fouled by Reed.
2: I think every Spurs touched the basketball at least twice on that possession there, gentlemen. That is the perfect example of ball movement, man movement. Sharing is caring. Unselfish play here by Wemby, finding Harper who gets fouled.
3: The ball movement was so good that you left the best player on the court wide open, right? That's the Spurs way.
1: דילן הרפר, כמעט 80% מקו העונשין, 12.5 לרוקי בפלייאוף הראשון שלו, כמו הרבה מאוד שחקנים כאן בסן אנטוניו.
3: And then going to a guy like Victor Wembanyama the same way.
2: Oh, you got to start further. Started with David Robinson.
3: Okay. You're right. You're right.
2: Both guys.
3: Right. I know he gave you some nightmares when you put
2: it. He did.
0: If it's older school, we let Reg go.
3: We let Reg go. Okay, yeah. I got it.
0: Johnson and Vassell were there in the way. I mean, let's see who's going to pick up this foul. It'll be Kelvin Johnson of the Spurs picking up his first as Anthony Edwards comes to the line. Reg, what have you seen in Edwards as he's tried to play through and get more comfortable playing with the two knee injuries that he has?
2: I think the longer this series goes, knock on wood, the stronger he's going to get. We've seen him in these type of situations, you know, just a few years ago.

0: winning a game seven on the road, being down 20 plus in Denver against Jokic. So we know what this young man is capable of.
1: Bags a pair there. Minutes gone by here in this first quarter. Winner gets the winner of the Oklahoma City Lakers series. Thunder trying to close that out in Los Angeles tomorrow night. Tough defense by Shannon on Castle. Two physical players. Man down to in the corner. Vassell drive. Left it for Wemby. A lot of contact. And going to go the other way.
2: הגנה מצוינת של שנון ג'וניור במהלך הזה, גם לחץ על הכדור, גם סיים את המהלך עם עבירת התוקף הסחט.
0: Nice job here by Shannon. We saw a lot of this in game three by Shannon taking those charges, at least three of them. Willing to sacrifice his body.
3: Dangerous play too though, Reg. He's got up one leg. That was dangerous. And he's dangerous too when he starts dancing.
1: As a three for Edwards. They might look at that as a two with his toe right near the line. But
2: דרך על הקו אדוארדס ככל הנראה במהלך האחרון. אבל הוא הגיע חם גם למשחק מספר 4. 9 נקודות מתוך ה-16 של מינסוטה שייכות לו.
0: 32 and 14 in game 3. I expect him to have one foot on the line. He's got to be 35 plus and at least 10 plus free throws. That's rude. That Harper couldn't get it to go. Now, if you're the Minnesota, you're playing with numbers. Play fast.
1: And Randall cleared a path. Osbury couldn't finish. This is off Spurs. Stays down here.
3: The pace has picked up for both teams. Trying to strike early. Fighting for the ball.
1: Johnson touching it last.
2: ובניאמה ירד עכשיו לראשונה לספסל, להחליף אותו לוק אורנט. יארון פוקס חוזר גם כן.
1: At the 408 mark.
2: במקומו של קאסל.
1: Wemby comes out after going smoke. Gobert comes in. He'll go against Luke Cornett, who's checked in for the Spurs.
2: Wemby גובר עכשיו לצידו של נאז ריד. במקומו של ג'וליוס
1: רנדל. For San Antonio.
3: Basically denying Edwards right now, making it tough. They play 4-on-4.
1: Gobert kept that alive, but it went out of bounds, so it goes back the other way. Cornette screen. Rolled down the lane with Fox. And Fox. It's an interesting path that Fox has to play in this construct now where Wembanyama is the clear star. Because Fox, who was in that secondary role a little bit, now really has to understand it's my time to turn it up and take over when Wemby's on the bench.
0: Other than Harrison Barnes, who's won a championship, is in the starting lineup that has any type of playoff experience. And to me, the best barometer for the Spurs in these playoffs, Jamal, if Fox has it going, then everything to me is clicking, because that means you're getting the alley-oops and Wemby's getting off. Castle feels free, but he's got to play downhill.
3: And Fox knows who he is, so he knew what he was signing up for, how he was going to grow. He's managing games and then picking his spots when to take over like a true all-star and a true vet, letting
2: these young guys.
1: Harper going fast, lost it. Shannon, Edwards!
0: And you know why I like that play? Not only the steal from Shannon. Shannon had a layup too, but he gave it to Edwards to continue to get him going.
1: Fox had it slapped away by Gobert. They're going to call a foul. Rudy in disbelief, thought he got the ball.
0: He probably got a little bit of hand, but isn't hand a part of the ball? Here's Shannon in the steal right here off the heel of Harper. The Elgin selfish play to get it to Ant-Man.
1: I love what the fans see on the big board. They see that.
4: Oh, that's wrist.
1: They think it's all ball. Chris Finch like looked over his elbow in the back bench that is watching the tablets and the replays and shake their head. No, yeah. Don't bother. And don't waste it. This at 20-18, yes. Right now 21-18. The first. Anthony Edwards picked it up late first quarter when Minnesota was struggling in game three. He has scored the